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3: You're inside the Sweat Hotel. Who am I speaking to?
4: My name is Levette Anderson.
3: Levette Anderson. You're telling me the last name and everything. You want everybody to know who you are, huh?
4: Yes.
3: How you doing, Levette? How's everything?
4: I'm doing pretty good. It's nice to talk to you.
3: Thank you, baby. What can I do for you tonight, baby girl?
4: I just want to apologize to Tommy Anderson. When he went to jail, I cheated on him, and I'm sorry for that. And thank him for forgiving me.
3: Okay. Well, thank you for checking in and letting us know that Tommy forgives you for cheating on him.
4: Yes. All right. Bye.
3: All right, baby. Bye-bye.
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14: November the 3rd, we have an opportunity to elect the first African-American to the U.S. Senate from Alabama. Why does this matter? Because we need to make sure that our voices are heard and that our votes count within the state of Alabama. There are about 619,000 infrequent voters in the state of Alabama. And if we can increase the voter turnout in November, we have a real opportunity to win this seat. Edward West, the best candidate for United States Senate.
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And I expect that might be the whole world, because everybody needs something or someone to love.

0: I just wanted to let, I have somebody special out there that we're kind of going through a really bad situation, and I just wanted to confess my love to him and let him know that I'm not going anywhere. We've had, it's a long story. We've had a lot of ups and downs, and right now our communication and the distance is becoming quite challenging, but I just want him to know that I love him and I'm not going anywhere.
1: All right, what's his name?
0: His name is Christopher Owens.
1: All right, Christopher, Kimberly says she's not going anywhere, so you have nothing to worry about.
0: Thank you.
1: All right, baby girl. Bye-bye.
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17: You stepped out for your morning jog. Except it's not your usual morning jog. 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You lost track of how far you've run, somewhere just past the city limits. 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You have to find out what happens next. 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

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The Sweat Hotel. Body and soul, baby, that's the way it's gotta be. Body and soul. Come on, girl. You need to come to me. I am your maintenance man. So hit me up at 866-92-SWEAT. 866-927-9328. The maintenance man is in the house.

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2: Hey, this is Keith. Who am I speaking to?
3: Hi, my name is Talia Daniel.
2: Hey, how you doing? What's going on, baby? What can I do for you?
3: I'm doing fine. I moved to New York. Mm-hmm. I'm in a long-distance relationship. Basically, okay. I've been with my boyfriend for 7 years, and we've been having problems.
2: Mm-hmm.
3: I wanted to know what advice you would give me, because I'm really trying, you know? It's been like 7 years that we've been together, but I moved to New York to make a better life for myself. And to actually further my career and so forth.
2: Well, they say long distance relationships do not work. I mean, it has never worked for me, you know. So when you're in a relationship, 9 times out of 10, it's better to be with that person. So if you see that it's not working, it's because of the distance. So I would think either he has to come to New York and be with you, or you have to go be with him. But that all depends on how strong your relationship is and how much you really want it.
3: That's true. You're absolutely right.
2: That's the only thing I can really say in terms of that. I mean, you might love him, and, you know, if you really love that man, you know, I think, you know, you need to find a way to be in one place together. But if that can't happen, the only thing that's going to happen is the relationship is going to get further and further away. Or you're going to grow further and further apart, I should say.
3: Yeah, you're actually right, and I will take what you say into consideration. But it's really hard for me to let go, knowing that I'm here trying to make a foundation for the two of us.
2: Right. I understand. I mean, you know, sometimes, you know, being in love is the hardest thing in the world to do. You know, it feels good when it's right, and it feels wrong when it's wrong, it's wrong.
3: That's just, you're absolutely right.
2: It is what it is. You can't do it. There's nothing you can do about it.
3: That's true. Thanks for the advice, and I'm going to take what you say into consideration.
2: All right, baby girl. Take care of yourself.
3: Nice talking to you. Bye-bye.
2: Right. Bye-bye.
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2: Hey, this is Keith. 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
3: It's Cynthia Keith. Hey, Keith.
2: Hey, baby. How you doing? What can I do for you tonight?
3: Well, just call and say hey.
2: 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How you doing? You good?
3: Good.
2: You good?
3: Okay. Yeah, I'm good. Are you good?
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2: Thank you for checking on me. 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
3: All right. I'll talk to you later.
2: All right, baby. 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
9: good. 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You yearn for Elizabeth and Mr.

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1: 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I'm Everett West.
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0: 1st through 3rd. And 104.1 WDLT has your tickets to get you access to three major events. Starting Thursday, October 1st, it's the Gospel Explosion with Fred Hammond at 6 p.m. at Ladd People Stadium. Praise up with Fred Hammond. Then Friday, October 2nd, is the HBCU Fest. It's Juvie, baby. Juvenile. And your boy Webby turning up at Ladd People Stadium starting 6 p.m. And then Saturday, the football game is on the field. It's going down. Featuring the Alabama A&M Bulldogs getting it on with the Jackson State Tigers. Ladd People Stadium, 6 p.m. And in the stands, it's the Sonic Boom and the Marching Maroon and White. 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

0: 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At 6 p.m. at Ladd People's Stadium. Get your praise up with Fred Hammond. Then, Friday, October 2nd, the HBCU Fest. It's Juvie, baby. Juvenile. And your boy, Webby, turning up at Ladd People's Stadium, starting 6 p.m. And then, Saturday, October 3rd, the football game is on the field. It's going down. Featuring the Jackson State Tigers, getting it on with the Alabama A&M Bulldogs. Ladd People's Stadium, 6 p.m. And in the stands, it's the Sonic Boom of the South. And the marching maroon and white. 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
1: Here, I'm Attorney Everett West, Democratic nominee for the United States Senate. 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It's about history. 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I'm Everett West.
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0: Lad People Stadium starting 6 p.m. And then Saturday, the football game is on the field. It's going down. Featuring the Alabama A&M Bulldogs getting it on with the Jackson State Tigers. Lad People Stadium, 6 p.m. And in the stands is the Sonic Boom and the Marching Maroon in White. 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
17: There is a dangerous trend among teenagers right now that a lot of parents don't even know to look out for. New study out of the University of Mississippi estimates more than 500,000 American teens used inhalants in the past year. Everyday products like aerosol sprays and increasingly nitrous oxide or laughing gas. Now, a lot of this is fueled by social media, where it is made to look funny and harmless, but here's what worries doctors. Because these products are legal, because they are sitting right in our homes and our garages, kids might assume they are safe. They're not. Inhaling them can cause real lasting damage to the brain and nerves. Even a single use can trigger a fatal heart rhythm. The best protection is a direct conversation. Make sure your kids understand that legal and household do not equal safe. I'm Dr. Sanjay Gupta, helping you live a better life.
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2: Now keep in mind that I'm an artist and I'm sensitive about my... 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

0: Triple Explosion with Fred Hammond at 6 p.m. at Ladd People Stadium. Up with Fred Hammond. Then Friday, October 2nd is the HBCU Fest. It's Shuvie, baby. Juvenile. And your boy Webby turning up at Ladd People Stadium starting 6 p.m. And then Saturday, the football game is on the field. It's going down. Featuring the Alabama A&M Bulldogs getting it on with the Jackson State Tigers. Ladd People Stadium, 6 p.m. And in the stands is the Sonic Boom and the marching maroon and white. 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
10: A better life with Dr. Sanjay Gupta.
11: I remember how shocked everyone was back in May when we learned NASCAR champion Kyle Busch died suddenly at age 41. His cause of death was complications of pneumonia that progressed to sepsis. Now, that's a term you may have heard before but not fully understand. Sepsis is the body's overwhelming response to an infection. I once heard someone describe it quite well as a small kitchen fire that sets off the sprinklers throughout the whole building. The response spreads far beyond the original problem. Blood pressure can crash, organs begin to fail. You can remember the warning signs with the acronym TIME. T for temperature that is too high or too low, I for signs of infection, M for mental changes like new confusion, and E is for extremely ill, severe pain, trouble breathing. Don't wait then, get to an emergency room. I'm Dr. Sanjay Gupta, helping you live a better life.
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0: access to three major events. Starting Thursday, October 1st, it's the Gospel Explosion with Fred Hammond at 6 p.m. at Ladd People Stadium. Praise up with Fred Hammond. Then Friday, October 2nd, is the HBCU Fest. It's Juvie, baby. Juvenile. And your boy Webby turning up at Ladd People Stadium starting 6 p.m. And then Saturday, the football game is on the field. It's going down. Featuring the Alabama A&M Bulldogs getting it on with the Jackson State Tigers. Ladd People Stadium, 6 p.m. And in the stands is the Sonic Boom and the marching maroon and white. Your chance to get your all-access pass is right here on Mobile's R&B and Throwbacks, 104.1 WDLT.
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0: Gulf Coast Challenge Weekend 26 is coming October 1st through 3rd. 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Starting Thursday, October 1st, it's the Gospel Explosion with Fred Hammond. 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Get your praise up with Fred Hammond. Then, Friday, October 2nd, the HBCU Fest. It's Juvie, baby. Juvenile. And your boy, Webby, turning up at Ladd Peebles Stadium, starting 6 p.m. And then, Saturday, October 3rd, the football game is on the field. It's going down. Featuring the Jackson State Tigers getting it on with the Alabama A&M Bulldogs. Ladd Peebles Stadium, 6 p.m. And in the stands, it's the Sonic Boom of the South. And the marching maroon and white. 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

0: right, y'all. Good morning. It's WDLT.
1: Good morning. Good Tuesday morning. Hey, it's Dee Dee in the morning. And Trey G, comedian J.J. Williamson with me. Tuesday, September 29th. Good morning, everybody.
2: Good morning, everyone. Good morning. Good morning.
1: Hope everybody had a good one. Everybody watched Monday Night Football.
2: Yeah.
1: All right. Listen, thank God you're not tired this morning, though. On this Tuesday, September 29th, it's National Coffee Day. I love coffee.
2: Man.
1: Mm-hmm. You know, I drink about, five cups a day?
2: Oh, coffee?
1: About 5 cups I drink a day of coffee.
3: I always heard coffee is good for you, to drink.
2: Mm-hmm. So coffee is not strictly for the mornings?
1: No, because I'll even drink iced coffee in the middle of the afternoon.
2: Oh, wow.
3: Since you drink it that much, so do it give you energy or not?
1: Yes, it does. It gives me a nice caffeine boost.
3: Interesting.
1: Mm-hmm. Love it. Mm-hmm. It is World Heart Day.
3: Okay. Shout out World Heart
2: Day. I heart all y'all.
3: Very important. Very. My mom had congestive heart failure.
1: Yeah.
3: So shouts out to all the hearts across the world.
1: Yeah, I got a friend right now who needs a heart transplant.
3: Oh, yeah. Wow.
1: Man, can you believe that?
2: Prayers.
3: It's real, man.
1: Definitely prayers. National Starbucks Day.
3: Okay. Yeah, I'm not either.
1: I'm not either of Starbucks.
3: Yeah, I'm not either.
1: Too strong. I don't like the coffee. I don't know what it is. Too strong for me.
3: Starbucks.
1: And I'm a big, I'm a coffee drinker, but for some reason theirs don't do right with me.
2: Is coffee, is Starbucks considered like bougie coffee?
1: Yeah. Uh-huh.
3: Starbies. They call it Starbies.
2: Starbies.
3: Oh, you guys want some Starbies?
2: Hey, you got a Starbie?
1: It is National Silent Movie Day today.
2: Come on.
1: Okay.
3: So. There was one movie I saw, I think, like maybe 2 Christmases ago, and it was a silent movie. It wasn't for me.
1: Really? It was an old school silent movie?
3: No.
1: Or was it a new one?
3: Was a new one. It was like an action movie. So that's
1: I think I saw it.
3: You remember what I'm talking about? Silent Night, I think it might have been called.
1: No, I think I just saw one with the guy who plays Reacher. He's in a movie that has no dialogue.
3: Okay, got you. I think I've seen that one, but it's not that one. I think I've seen that one, though.
1: Which, again, he is fast becoming my, my Snow King crush.
3: Not my Snow King.
1: Snow King crush is that dude. All right, let's celebrate birthdays, y'all. Here we go.

0: Durant celebrating a birthday today.
1: Come on,
2: KD.
1: I hope he got a brush for Christmas.
2: Stop it.
1: Birthday.
2: I want some lotion.
1: Yeah, those are lotion now.
0: Music producer Devontae Swing celebrating a birthday. Used to be with Jodeci, I guess, right?
1: Oh, really? Okay, Devontae. Okay, gotcha.
0: And then the football player Calvin Johnson is celebrating a birthday
1: Megatron!
0: Today. All right. We kick our show off with early morning memes, everybody. Are you ready? Early morning memes. Mine just says this. I just got my electricity bill. And I'm pretty sure they charged me for sunlight, divine light, and the light at the end of the tunnel. This thing is too
2: divine light.
0: Yeah, this thing too high.
2: Divine light is insane.
1: God damn.
0: And that light at the end of the tunnel.
2: That's funny.
1: For real.
2: Yeah, for
0: sure. We've heard that.
2: All right, I got one. Mine says, can we get back to making regular food good, please? I'm tired of eating strawberry-flavored oxtails, banana pudding, garlic mashed potatoes.
0: Come on.
2: Just make regular food, please.
0: Aren't you tired of it, too? Everybody's trying to make it all designer.
2: Special and stuff. Man, I don't worry that.
1: Come on now. All right, here we go. A man with a hustle needs a woman with vision. Not a little girl who likes to party.
0: I know that's right.
2: Yeah.
0: Come on.
2: Step it up.
0: Not a little girl who likes to party.
1: Party.
2: I like that.
0: It is fun now, though.
1: Yeah, we're trying to get to this vision right now.
0: All right, here we go. Coming up this morning on the show, I need some help on how to handle a friendship that somebody's lied on me. We got that. Plus, I can't believe what I'm hearing. It's about an industry great. Get the tea inside the Hot Topics, and we're going to drop some money for you with our $1,000 mini game.
1: Come on.
0: Get ready. It's about to be a great day. On this Tuesday, September 29th, it's Dee Dee in the morning. Turning up the morning. Mobile's R&B and throwbacks, 104.1 WDOT. 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

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Then Friday, October 2nd, is the HBCU Fest. 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Juvenile. 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

0: attractiveness, NCAA basketball, and rap music is where black men rank number one in the United States.
1: Yeah, yeah. Okay. It's a lot of money in the rap game, so I can see that, too. Yep. That's a good one.
0: All right.
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0: All right, there it is. That's I us. Salute y'all.
2: Thank you.
0: Right, it's Dee Dee in the morning. 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Mobile's R&B and throwbacks, 104.1 WDOT.

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you know, this song wasn't really made, you know, to be a song. 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It's the lights low. 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

0: to three major events. Starting Thursday, October 1st, it's the Gospel Explosion with Fred Hammond at 6 p.m. at Ladd People Stadium. Praise up with Fred Hammond. Then Friday, October 2nd, is the HBCU Fest. It's Shuvie, baby. Juvenile. And your boy Webby turning up at Ladd People Stadium starting 6 p.m. And then Saturday, the football game is on the field. It's going down. Featuring the Alabama A&M Bulldogs getting it on with the Jackson State Tigers. Ladd People Stadium, 6 p.m. And in the stands is the Sonic Boom and the marching maroon and white. 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
1: 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It's Didi in the morning. Let me tell y'all something right now. Join us on the One Voyage Cruise. I got to tell you that right now. Join us on the One Voyage Cruise with all other celebrities. Telling you, you got to go. It's going to be fun. You're going to be mad when we come back, or when you hear us on the boat talking about it, you're going to be like, oh my God, I haven't been on a really fun cruise in a long time. This is the one to get on because it has about 10 pounds of celebrities on it.
2: 10 pounds?
1: Yeah.
2: More like 100.
1: All right, maybe tons. 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And you could be on it too. This boat going to be rocking. Here's the deal. 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That's Didi. And you're going to get $500 off on board. Trey, what's trending?
2: Hey, so Nick Cannon is trending. It looks like he will be bringing his 12-kid family to Netflix, is what people are saying. They have a reality show that is about to premiere on Netflix in the winter. Mm. It's being described as raw and real, and he's saying that there'll be no secrets with this reality show. So we're going to get to meet at least, I guess, maybe half the kids.
1: You think that Moroccan and Monroe, those are the kids he has with Mariah, will they be on it?
2: Ooh, they might make some guest appearances.
1: Because if I'm Mariah, I'd be like, don't put them over there with that tribe you got.
2: Right.
1: Don't put my kids over there with them.
2: Yeah, they might make some guest appearances every so often, but yeah, I don't think they're going to be featured on the show like that.
1: All right.
2: Yeah.
1: All right, listen, coming up, Trey G says, guess what, ladies? We need us a good wife in our corner. He's got that on the way, and get ready to play our $1,000 minute game. It's Didi in the morning. Turning up the morning. Mobile's R&B and Throwbacks, 104.1 WDLT.

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1: All right, so good morning. It's Dee Dee in the morning. I got Trey G and comedian J.J. Williamson with me. Now, here's the deal. I just love It's Only Entertainment. And let me tell you something. Their reporter that is there with her, she's a blogger, and we love when she's on. Please give it up for Miss Marie Davis.
2: All right.
3: Hi, good morning.
1: Good morning. Good morning. All right, so Marie, let's talk real quick. A lot going on in entertainment.
3: Yes.
1: Clarissa Shields. What's this story with Clarissa Shields?
3: Clarissa Shields. She wants Angela Bassett and Morris Chestnut for her biopic.
1: Hold on.
3: Okay,
1: Marie, I ain't getting ready to walk up out this show, but I'm about to walk up off the show.
2: I'll tell you.
1: JJ, y'all got it. I'm out. JJ and Dre, I can't. No, she did not say Morris Chestnut.
2: Morris Chestnut.
3: Now, that is insane, right? She said if there's ever a sequel for her Inside biopic covering her championship run and relationship with Papoose, she wants Angela Bassett and Morris Chestnut. Angela Bassett to play her and Morris Chestnut to play
1: Papoose. Wait. Marie, hold on. Go ahead, Dave. What you going to say, JJ? Because I see you.
2: She might well find her somebody from Tubi.
3: Not Tubi. It's not right. But she also threw in a couple names. She said Keke Palmer could be a backup. She also threw out Taye Diggs and Jabari Banks as backups for Papoose.
1: I thought you were going to say Taye Diggs going to play her. I was like, now wait now.
4: I heard Meryl Streep was supposed to play her boxing coach. I heard they wanted Meryl Streep. Oh, what's that woman from that? What was that other lady from that one?
1: Glenn Close.
3: Now, you know, she's been beefing with Victoria Barilla Woods. Also a boxer. Now, she said, now, why the F would Morris Chestnut want to play Pap? And look at Morris Chestnut and look at Pap. There's no comparison. But it's also worth pointing out that Angela is 68 and Clarissa is only 30. So is this 40-year age gap for a direct portrayal. So it's not making sense.
1: Not at all.
3: I need Clarissa to really think about this.
1: I can't. Clarissa. God, every time she talks, it don't make no sense. I heard that Dwight Howard, is this the one, him and the wife, they were fighting. What's her name again? Something Luciani. What's her
4: Amy
1: name?
4: Amy Luciani.
1: Yes,
3: Amy Luciani. So she is confirming that she and her husband, Dwight Howard, are back together. She confirmed this via Instagram, replying to the comments after he filed for divorce for the second time back in March. Now, she recently posted some romantic photos from this trip to Tokyo where a fan pointed out that they were only married for 2 months. They were married after only 2 months of dating. She replied, thank you, I'm still learning and I'm also listening too. Now, it's worth noting that back in March, she went viral crying on Instagram, holding a bag of white powder and accusing Dwight of cocaine addiction, saying CPS had been called to their home multiple times and Dwight, he denied it, saying he's never done coke in his life.
1: Okay, hold on a second. I remember that. Hold on a second, though, Marie. Guys, y'all, they brought us into this group chat of their relationship that I didn't want to be in, but I do remember that. Right. When she was standing outside of the mansion. Right. She had called the cops on him. I can't go on this ride with them again.
4: Didn't she have a bag of the stuff?
1: Yes.
4: And she was like, what is
3: he
4: this?
3: He did. And everybody, holding it on live.
1: Right. And everybody like, you sure that ain't yours?
4: Right.
3: Because, oh, Lord. But now she's taking an accountability, y'all. She's taking accountability. She says she regrets airing their personal marital low moments on social media during that emotional moment. But even her mom is also supporting them getting back together. Says, listen, you guys, I found your way back to each other. Continue to choose forgiveness and continue to choose your marriage.
4: That's black love. Let love live now.
3: I don't want to be in that business anymore, girl. Just leave us out.
1: Right,
3: okay.
1: Right. And if that is love, I don't want to be a part of this one. I'm good. That's all right. Too much drama. Kind of we got to be careful of thinking that drama is love. Hey, listen. And then finally, can we talk about Jasmine Guy, man? People are going in on her.
3: I don't like it. I don't like it not one bit. Listen, after the Different World revival dropped on Netflix, people are now criticizing Jasmine Guy based on her looks. Jasmine Guy is 64 years old, and they're comparing her looks back to the Whitley days. Now, she's clapping back gracefully on Instagram. She says the internet can be brutal to women as we grow older. It asks us to celebrate life while criticizing every single sign that we've lived it. She also adds that growing older brings change, and I won't pretend every change is easy, but beauty, style, and joy doesn't have an expiration date. And of course, her fans jumped into Defender saying that she is the Jasmine Guy, an icon then and an icon now. Okay, listen, leave Jasmine alone, okay? She is an icon. She is the moment, all right?
0: Wow, though. Man, people are going that sad. She has to let everybody know,
4: Marie,
0: right?
4: Marie, have you seen The Different World? Like, I don't want to say reboot, but it's kind of a reboot, I guess.
3: Have
4: you
3: seen it? I have, and I've been enjoying it. It's been really, really good.
0: I watched
3: it's
0: the so first nice. Episode.
3: Yeah, it's so nice to see some of the familiar faces back from the original Different World, you know? So it's nice, it's refreshing, and I love it. I can't wait for season two.
0: Marie, how can people find you?
3: Listen, all right, you could check us out on It's Only Entertainment for all entertainment coverage on Instagram, Facebook, and also check out our website, itsonlyentertainment.net. That is where the tea gets poured first. And you can follow me on Instagram at _MarieDavid. That is _MarieDavid. And thanks again, Dee Dee, Tracy, and JJ. Thank you so much.
0: Hey. We love it. Y'all give it up, Ms. Marie David.
4: All right.
0: Hey. It's Dee Dee in the morning.
1: 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Hey, it's Dee Dee in the morning. 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
17: 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Praise up with Fred Hammond. Then Friday, October 2nd is the HBCU Fest. It's Juvie, baby. Juvenile. And your boy Webby turning up at Ladd People Stadium starting 6 p.m. And then Saturday, the football game is on the field. It's going down. Featuring the Alabama A&M Bulldogs getting it on with the Jackson State Tigers. 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

0: 104.1 WDLT. It's Dee Dee in the Morning, along with comedian J.J. Williamson, who is coming to us live from L.A.
1: Hey,
0: just so y'all know, J.J. is taping Comics Unleashed, which will air on CBS, right?
1: Yes, correct. CBS Network with Byron Allen, man. I'm super excited about it, man. It's going to be fun. Y'all check it out.
0: All right, listen, Trey G says that he wanted to talk to us about something. Trey, what is this?
2: Yeah, so, you know, I believe it was last week, if I'm not mistaken, we were having a conversation, Dee Dee, about you actually having a wife.
0: Mm-hmm.
2: And it kind of got me to thinking. I was like, you know what? You might have kind of been on to something.
0: Well, you mean the fact that I need a wife?
2: Yeah, exactly.
0: Me and my husband need a wife?
2: It would be very beneficial in your life,
0: yes,
2: to have a woman to cook, clean,
0: yep.
2: Take care, nurture,
0: yep.
2: Just be there like a wife should be.
0: For me and my husband,
2: yeah,
0: yes.
2: Exactly. Because you're not.
0: That's not who I am, yeah.
1: No, not at all.
2: Because you're not. But there was another woman on social media that I came across after we had that conversation, and it got me to thinking the universe might be trying to tell me something, so I wanted to tell it to the people, right? She was saying that there is something to having a good woman in your life, even if you are a successful woman yourself. So check this out.
3: Every ambitious woman needs a wife. Hear me out. If you are growing in your career, if you're trying to stack your coins, if you're trying to grow your business, but you also want to be reasonable, like you want to eat healthy, you want to go to the gym, you want to make sure your house is clean, you need a wife, you know, and whatever that means to you. Okay. I'm not saying you should actually get married to a woman. I'm saying that you should enter into a transaction with the woman in the same way that men do to us, with expectations of, okay, you're going to clean my house every couple weeks. Okay. Let me find somebody who's going to cook or drop off food every few weeks. Let me make sure that there's somebody who's thinking about gifts, holidays, decorating my house, my home. You need somebody else invested in the well-being of you while you stack and you grow. And I promise you, you're going to make more money because you're going to feel more relaxed. You're going to feel more at peace, at ease, in the same way that men do. I don't know who needs this permission. And if you're like, girl, I can't afford this, my point is you can probably afford this. Look at your subscription, sister. Look at where you're spending your money. And I'm just suggesting, instead of buying more things, you should buy more time.
2: Yeah. I feel like this should be a service that some woman opens up a business and offers.
0: Mm-hmm.
2: She's just going to be a supportive wife. She's going to do the things that a supportive wife does.
0: Okay.
2: I think that a lot of women could benefit from that. Dee Dee, what you
0: think? I think I can. I'm going to need that.
2: Come on. JJ, do you have a woman in your life that you feel like could benefit from having a good woman in her life?
1: You damn right. I'm trying to work that out right now. I'm working out the kinks.
2: Shut up. JJ said, I text her like, cut your radio up. Real quick.
0: Yeah.
1: Right. Yeah.
0: I gotta admit though, but yes, for real, I think that sometimes there are women that are busy and working and then coming home and trying to we could use a wife.
2: A thousand percent. I think even men, especially men, could use a good woman in their life. So fellas, please be on the lookout. But ladies, I'm telling you, man, y'all could benefit from that. Mm-hmm. We can make this a throuple situation.
0: No, wait a minute. I didn't say all that. Now, hold on. I need me a wife, but I didn't say you get to play with my husband like that.
2: Whoa.
1: No, come on now.
0: You don't get to play with the husband.
2: You take it.
1: Hey, sometimes you come home tired. You don't want to be romantic. You don't feel like flirting.
0: Right. You're not.
1: Allow her.
0: No, I'm not.
2: Right.
0: Matter of fact, I'm going to make sure my wife is unattractive.
2: Stop
0: I'm going to make sure my wife.
1: Now, Chris don't need two now.
2: Wrong guy.
0: Two unattractive wives.
2: Oh, no. That was a low blow. I ain't going to lie.
1: Hey, man, you set yourself up for that one.
0: You know what? I can't do nothing but laugh.
2: He said Chris, I need two of them now.
0: That's messed up, JJ. Nah, thanks.
2: That's facts. But whether she's ugly or not, just as long as she's caring, that's all that matters.
0: Yeah, I'll make sure our wife is a good three.
2: Shut up. A solid three.
0: A solid three, but she can cook good.
2: Shut up.
1: Hey, man. Hey, them threes come in handy about 3-4 o'clock in the morning.
2: What? After some hoes.
1: Boy, I'll be like, hey, meet me at the Waffle House, man. You know, they should be empty by now.
2: Hey, I'm telling you, after that Don Julio, you about to act a Foolio, boy.
1: Yes. Yeah,
0: so no, you didn't, JJ.
2: On that three.
1: On
2: that 2.5. Boy, she turned into a 6 real quick.
1: Real quick.
0: Okay, all right. Are you done, Trey?
2: Yeah, that's it for me.
0: Thank you very much for that and me finding and the husband, finding a wife.
2: It's
0: all right.
2: Your wife in your life.
0: It's Dee Dee in the Morning. Turning up the morning. Mobile's R&B and Throwbacks, 104.1 WDLT. 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
4: 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Hi, I'm Felicia from WGOK. 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

0: All right, y'all. Good morning. It's WDLT.
1: Hey, good morning. It's Dee Dee in the morning. And Trey, uh-huh. Trey, we gotta stop. We gotta do something right now.
2: Let's do it.
3: Oh, yeah.
1: We have got to honor comedian J.J. Williamson.
2: Come on.
1: I've got to stop the show and tell everybody how proud I am of J.J. You know, J.J. produced his own special, his own comedy special. You said, I'm going to produce this thing.
2: Yeah.
1: And I'm going to put this out myself.
3: Myself.
1: I'm going to put it up on YouTube.
2: My YouTube, my own lane and everything.
1: And you get all the money. Ain't nobody in between. This
2: not
1: comes
2: a
1: to you
2: dollar,
1: only.
2: All that comes
1: independent
2: to me.
1: Now is where people are going. This is the way to go, is to go independent.
2: Absolutely.
1: Right? Take the middleman out. You were like, I'm going to get all this money myself. Yeah. So far, how many views?
2: I am at 510,000 views in less than 2 months.
3: Dang.
2: So thank y'all to everybody who has subscribed, man. Thank you to everybody who went out and supported and checked it out. If you have not seen my special, man, you're blocking your blessing. Mm-hmm. Please go to YouTube. The Real JJ from the Sip. It's called Overlook.
1: Yeah.
2: I feel like I'm over.

0: believed. Mm-hmm. Had my man upstairs, man, God, man, shine down on me and guide me and gave me the vision, man. And I put it together, man. It's a masterpiece. I'm very proud of my product.
1: Well, let me just say this now. I wasn't trying to give you a commercial for Overlook,
2: it's
1: okay.
0: I got a little,
1: Yeah, I wasn't trying to do that part. Trying to do, though.
0: Damn. She just shot me down, didn't it? Look, I just went to my view. They're down to 300 now. Hey, buddy.
1: Hold on a second.
0: Oh, my bad.
1: I mean, he just took over.
0: I took over then.
1: I was just trying to shout it out.
0: Yeah, my bad.
1: He just wanted to do a whole commercial.
0: Hey, but listen, that's what you do when you're independent.
1: You're right.
3: But what I was going to
0: say.
1: And JJ is in LA. I just want everybody to know. JJ's in LA now. Shoot something. Because you were already there a couple of weeks ago to do the podcast with
0: The Smoke,
1: the
0: with
1: hardest
0: Matt Bond,
1: light skinned man.
0: Yeah, yeah. What you call it? The Beige Rage. Yeah, himself, beige Matt Bond. And Stack Five, Steven Jackson. Man, I did All the Smoke.
1: And then now you're in LA to do what?
0: I'm doing Comic Unleashed with Byron Allen, man.
1: Big.
0: So
1: big I'll
0: on CBS? That's going to be on CBS Network, man. So y'all check me out, man. You know, I'm just riding the wave while it's waving.
1: Okay. Uh-oh. You're
0: yeah.
1: riding that wave.
0: I'm riding that wave, man. I got to take advantage of all the opportunities that come my way, man. So it's going great, man. Shout out to my team, too.
1: I love it. I know it. Shout out to your team.
0: Yeah, man. Corey Bethel and Tequila Grace.
3: Come on.
0: Yeah, come man. On. Get you a little looker and get a blessing with it.
3: Shut up.
0: Tequila Grace, man.
1: I just think that's so dope. So everybody make sure you look out. You're taping it. You don't know when it's going to air, though.
0: I do not know when it's going to air, but, you know, CBS, they turn their stuff around. It'll probably be air by the time I fly back.
3: Damn.
0: It'll be that fast. Yeah,
1: okay.
0: Yeah.
1: Make sure you're watching CBS Comics Unleashed. Look for comedian J.J. Williamson on there, y'all. He's blowing up, and I love it. I'm so proud of you.
0: Thank you very much.
1: So dope.
0: Absolutely.
1: J.J., I really do.
0: I appreciate
1: it. But you're staying
0: that.
1: On this show, though.
0: Yep.
1: No matter what happens. We got an agreement now.
0: Let's get a raise.
1: Hey, guess what? And you're going to sign this contract in blood.
0: Dang, buddy. For real.
3: Death Row Records, ain't it?
0: Yeah, for real. This is about to have a song trade talking about doing something in blood.
3: Get it back in blood.
0: Yeah, get it back in blood.
1: All right, listen.
0: Just threaten me.
1: Make sure you watch comedian J.J. Williamson, Comics Unleashed, all right? It's Dee Dee in the morning. Mo Bills, R&B, and throwbacks, 104.1 WDLT.

0: All right, y'all. Good morning. It's WDLT.
1: Good morning. All righty. It's Dee Dee in the morning. And we're all here on this Tuesday, September 29th.
2: Tuesday.
1: Yeah, let's get into the hot topics. So y'all saw what Bronny said?
3: Uh-uh.
1: Bronny out here. Hold on a second. Bronny ain't even calling this man dad. Oh, he ain't calling him daddy. He ain't calling him father. He ain't calling him father. Y'all heard what he calls LeBron? Let's get into it. Here we go.
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1: So I guess baby Bronny got a sink or swim right now without daddy. Y'all heard? So the Lakers are keeping LeBron James' son?
3: Yeah, man. I'm shocked, man. I thought he was going to leave with his dad, to be honest, man. Mm-hmm. But, you know, I think he want to make his own path, man. So media day is here. The Lakers are moving on without LeBron. And Bronny is talking about playing without his dad.
6: I mean, it's something different for sure. I'm excited for the experience, to experience something different. Him not being here, and to see how the staff treats me without him being there, and all my teammates and stuff like that. So I'm excited for it. I'm excited for the season.
1: Yeah, he calls him LeBron, by the way. He said LeBron. He don't call him daddy or father, and he does talk just like him.
3: sound like LeBron when he was a rookie,
1: right? Isn't that a trip? He sounds just like the dad.
2: Yeah.
3: Man, I'm proud that you know, he's trying to move on, playing with his dad, man. So one of the reporters, man, kept bringing LeBron's name on it, and Bronny like, hey, man, stop talking about my dad, man.
1: Is that what he said?
3: He said he's not with the Lakers no more.
1: Mm.
3: Let's talk about the Lakers, man. Let's don't talk about my dad being a Laker. He's gone, man. Let's talk about the Lakers and me and I'm going to without my dad, man. So I'm proud of that, for real.
2: Yeah. It's so funny for him to say, I want to see how they're going to treat me without, Bron being there. Like, they're going to be like, what's up, rookie?
1: Now, hold on a second. If we look up and LeBron's son is bringing Gatorade to the players and stuff, I'll be like, oh, damn.
2: No, fair.
1: Oh, damn. Nah,
3: them days over. Them days over. He did that already.
1: ASAP Rocky Boy, everybody talking about this, right, Trey?
2: Yeah, at his latest stop, his tour stop, he had to get the DJ right because he was messing up his music, and he went off in front of everybody.
7: What the f*** are you doing? What the f*** are you doing? Shut the f*** up! What the f*** are you doing? Shut the f*** up! You're about to f*** up a f***ing masterpiece of a show. Mm. These people paid way too much money, and they waited too long to see me for this f***ing whack shit doing. Mm. I don't even want to do those songs no more because you're stupid. He deserves to get his ass beat for stupid shit like this. Don't even make a gesture, bro, because I'm bro. Everybody, prove their thing! You owe everybody a f***ing apology out here tonight.
2: He literally had everybody in the arena boo him.
1: Damn.
2: He went out so bad. I thought it was AI when I first seen it, but
1: really?
2: No. I think that was actually him.
1: All right. All I'm going to say is I get it. I get it. When you out there and you like, this is my brand, this is my name, this is the image, this is, I get it. Where you're going, I need this to be right. I mean, it reminded me of a Kanye West moment, though.
2: In front of everybody. Yeah. It did kind of put you in mind of a yay moment.
1: Hold on a second. Beyonce did that once. Remember somebody did something when she was on stage and she said something about, you're going to lose your, didn't she say that or something?
2: I did sound kind of familiar.
1: She said something like that where you knew she was upset. They did something with the lighting or the sound, and she kind of.
2: She didn't do that, though.
1: No, she didn't cuss him out, but she said something in the song. She sung like they about to be gone, almost. She did.
2: And I'm sure they was.
1: And they probably were.
2: I'm sure they would. That was their last day.
1: I can only imagine, though. You got that much money is at stake. You got all these people watching. I get it. Young Miami, though. Let's talk about her.
2: Yep. So Young Miami was on stream the other day with streamer Ben Adon, and she was flirting with a maintenance guy that came in to fix, I believe, the AC, if I'm not mistaken. But he actually stayed faithful while Young Miami was flirting because he said, look, I got too much to lose.
8: Yeah. What's your name? Let me guess.
9: Go on.
8: Jay. Jay or Alex?
9: Alex. Well done.
10: Your name is not Alex.
8: Josh.
9: Since fast, man.
8: Josh.
9: Alex.
8: No, what's your name for real?
9: Alex.
10: No, his name's Alex.
8: For real? I like the color of your eyes.
9: Well, thank you kindly.
8: What color that is, Gray?
9: You know, I don't know.
10: Hey, man, you better get down now. She ain't playing with
8: you. I like the eyes. I like the head. I like the boobs. Feeling you, Alex.
9: No, indeed, I can't. I'm flattered. I cannot, though. I got two beautiful little girls.
11: Okay.
9: A smoking hot wife and a 2.75 mortgage rate. There, I can't f*** that up.
11: Don't f*** it up, brother.
9: I got 2.75. Yeah, I
8: know, that's a good man. How old your youngest child?
9: My youngest child? Yeah. She just turned two. Two cute baby girls.
8: So you be f***ing, okay. It's all good.
2: Wow. He stayed solid, though. I gotta give him his credit. Alex stayed solid, because boy, I ain't gonna lie to you. Carisha started flirting, I'm folding. I'm folding like Kalani, boy. Mm. I ain't gonna lie to you.
3: Well, you're gonna be picking up your clothes because they're gonna be folded, too.
1: Wow. All right. 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That's on the way to DD in the morning. Turning up the morning. Mobile's R&B and throwbacks, 104.1 WDLT.
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1: All right, what do you say we check out the traffic and weather this morning? Here we go, WKRG News 5.
20: It's your Right Now traffic, and as we take a look at our traffic conditions around the Mobile area, we're dealing with an accident on Bay Bridge Road eastbound between Telegraph Road and Bay Bridge Cutoff Road. That's one that we mentioned earlier. Also, another accident on I-10 eastbound this morning. That's between McDonald Road and Theodore Dawes Road. Looks like that one is still in the cleanup stages. So, again, just use caution as you travel through that area. In the meantime, we're still looking good on both the Bayway and the Causeway heading to and from Baldwin County. You're still looking at roughly a 10 to 12 minute commute across the bay. I'm Stacy Knowles, Right Now Traffic.
21: I'm meteorologist John Nodar with the News 5 First Alert Storm Team. Another sunny, warm, dry day today, a high near 90 degrees. Clear tonight with mid 60s, and tomorrow looks a lot like today. Wednesday brings change, a few showers and a lot of humidity. Then Thursday through the weekend, off and on showers and thunderstorms are likely.
22: Good morning, I'm Shimani Baker for WKRG News 5. A Bay Minette man is in the Baldwin County Jail this morning, charged with attempted murder. Police say 23-year-old Elijah Walker shot a 51-year-old woman in the back of the head yesterday in her driveway on Grove Street. She survived and is in stable condition. Police say the shooter and the victim were familiar with each other. The County Commission has approved the 2027 budget with more than $106 million going towards public safety. That's nearly half of the budget. About $90 million will go toward County Commission operations and other services. It also includes a 2.5% cost of living adjustment for employees. Work on Lakeview Drive in the Glen Lakes community in Foley is underway. The road will be closed in phases this week as crews remove old storm drain pipes in preparation for resurfacing. Daily closures will be from 8 a.m. to 4 p.m. For these stories and more, visit our website at WKRG.com. I'm Shimani Baker for WKRG News 5.
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0: your boy Webby turning up at Lad People Stadium starting 6 p.m. And then Saturday, October 3rd, the football game is on the field. It's going down. Featuring the Jackson State Tigers getting it on with the Alabama A&M Bulldogs. Lad People Stadium, 6 p.m. And in the stands is the Sonic Boom of the South and the Marching Maroon and White. 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
1: 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It is Tuesday, DD in the morning. And by the way, let me let you know something right now. JJ Williamson coming to us live from L.A. this morning.
2: Hey.
1: JJ, you're in L.A. for what now?
2: I'm in L.A., man. I'm finna record a show called Comics Unleashed with Byron Allen that will be on the CBS network, man. So I'm super excited about that, man. You know, just more exposure for me right now, man. Since my special came out, man, things have been moving real well. So thank y'all.
1: Yep. Shouts out. So look for JJ on that. Real quick, there is Trey G. He's there. He's here to tell us what's trending.
3: Hey, so after Jasmine Kendricks came out and said that Rick Ross assaulted her, now she is putting a statement up on her IG page. She said, to everyone who reached out and sent love or just held space for me, thank you. I felt every message, even the ones I haven't answered yet. I want you to know I'm okay. This happened about a month ago, so I've had time to sit with it, process it, and start healing. She said, if you are going through something similar, you're not alone and you deserve to be safe. Now I'm back to living my life. Rick Ross posted a video of him in the pool sipping a lemon water, enjoying life. So he kind of responded to it, but kind of didn't at the same time. Is what it seemed like.
1: Whoa. Alrighty. Hey, listen. coming up next hour, somebody on the show has a dilemma involving a close friend and some money. Wait till you hear this on the way. It's Didi in the morning.
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1: Good morning. It's Dee Dee in the morning with Trey G and comedian J.J. Williamson. Uh-huh. I'm going to tell y'all something. I'm going to tell you something very personal, everyone.
2: Uh-oh.
1: So I got someone who I'm friends with and who we work together. And this person now has, and we're cool, right? We're cool people.
2: Okay.
1: I thought. But this person has gone out there now and is lying on me.
3: Be lying on me.
1: Uh-huh. That's on me. Yep.
2: Yeah.
1: They've been lying on me for real, for real.
2: Damn.
1: And I don't know what to do and how to handle the situation, so I need you guys to help me out.
2: Uh-oh.
1: This person now is going around, and they do work for me, and the person is going around telling people that I haven't paid them in months.
2: Mm. Oh, wow.
1: In months. And that's a lie.
2: Okay.
1: It is a complete, I promise you, it is a lie.
2: Hmm,
1: okay. But they're going around telling people this, and that's a bad look for me, don't you think?
4: Yeah, for sure.
2: To have your name out there like this.
1: That I don't pay my bills.
2: Right.
1: That I don't pay my bills.
2: Right. It's, and not even just that you don't pay the people closest to you.
1: Yeah.
2: You know what I'm saying? It's a bad look.
1: It's a bad
2: and
1: look.
2: And I'm sure they know that.
1: You think they know that it's a bad look?
4: Hell yeah, they know.
2: I'm sure.
1: Or do they not know because they're just using it for sympathy to other people or something? Like, you don't know. I mean, I don't know. All I know is I just know a lie is being told on me, and I'm so tired of it. You know what it is? I just get so tired of the lies. I promise y'all. I told people this one day, you know, and it became a joke. They said, when people even leave this show, I get blamed. Promise you. They just start lying on me about stuff. And I go, it gets to a point where it gets too much, but it really bothers you when it's somebody who's close to you that you thought was your person, people.
2: Right. Yeah.
1: Right?
2: 100%.
1: That's when it starts to hurt. You know, it's different when people lie on me and there's a lot of the public who don't know me. They only know us based on this show.
2: Absolutely.
1: And what you hear me do on the air, which I will always say this, what you hear too, to a certain extent, this is entertainment.
2: 100%.
1: We still have a job. We entertain and we inform and you get pieces of who we are.
2: Mm-hmm.
1: And so when somebody can lie on me and they don't know me,
2: I'd
1: be like, oh, okay, you know, good. You do you. You can lie on me. You don't know. But if you know me,
2: right,
1: and then you want to come up there and lie?
2: Yeah.
1: That's hurtful.
2: It hit different.
1: So I need to know, what do I do? How do I handle this? Do I remove this person from my circle? Do I say something? Is it worthy of just saying cutting it? What do I do? How do you handle a situation like that?
4: That's a good one, man. I mean, you and this person, man, like you said, man, is somebody close into your circle. I would definitely step to them.
1: Mm-hmm.
4: I would definitely step to them, man.
1: But isn't the damage done now?
4: The damage is going to be done, but I mean, for the fact that they doing this and you know them that well, for them to try to, you know, destroy your name like that, I'm going to definitely step to them. And I want to see what their response is going to be. I probably already have my mind made up that, like, I'm going to distance myself from you.
1: Okay. Yeah.
4: I'm going to distance myself from you.
1: So you think I should distance?
4: I would.
1: Okay.
4: That's just me.
1: Okay. Trey?
2: You know, I'm a big communicator.
1: Yeah, you are.
2: So I would definitely pull them aside and have that conversation with them. Like, hey, what made you think that was okay to do? Especially to me, especially if this is somebody that's in your inner circle, like you say it is, pull them to the side and be like, hey, listen, why did you think that was okay for you to go around and say? You know what I'm saying? And I've paid you.
1: See, y'all want to hear something? My problem is, and I've had other people in my circle do some things that I thought were a little foul or made me question. I just back away.
2: Mm-hmm.
1: I'm one of those kind of people that I feel like you know what you did. Now, let's be real. Some of us know, you know what you did. I don't have to say nothing, explain nothing, have a conversation, because a lot of times you already know. And let me tell you what's so interesting. And when I've never had to have that conversation with somebody and they don't ever call me again, I went, I knew I was right. You knew what you did. Because you've never even tried to reach out to say, hey, this, or hey, girl, or whatever. You knew you were wrong.
2: But it's not really for them getting answered.
1: You're not getting what you're saying.
2: And to leave them alone, it kind of expunges them of any kind of blame, fault, and conversation and liability. No. This is your reputation and your name. So by all means, that's the only thing you got. If you ain't got nothing else in this world, is your name.
1: Mm-hmm. Yeah.
2: So they got to clean that up. You know what I'm saying? And it's all.
1: And do you still hang with them once you clean
2: up? No, absolutely not.
1: You're done with them?
2: You distance yourself after that.
4: Oh, yeah.
2: If it ain't about business or if it ain't about work, then it ain't about nothing. And even if it is about business, I probably wouldn't even still mess with you on that.
4: Because it's going to always be on your mind when you see that person, man. Even if you did forgive them and you want to go back and, you know, kind of work, you're going to always like, yeah, they going to do this again.
2: I'll say this, too. The accusation is never as big as the apology. You know what I'm saying?
1: Mm.
2: Okay. It's never going to get there. Even if they clean it up, it ain't never going to get as big as the accusation was. You know what I'm saying?
4: Yeah.
2: But for you personally, I think you should settle that and just be like, all right, listen, I need you to clean that up, make that clear, and then from here on out, we don't rock like this. did.
1: All right. Y'all tell me what you think. Is that, does this end friendships and relationships and stuff? Somebody lying on your name like that, telling folks that, does that mean you end it?
2: Nah.
1: Or do you just have a conversation and you try to keep it moving or what? How would you handle this? How do I handle this? Y'all help me. Yeah. I need your advice right now, everybody. I need your advice.
2: I will say this though. If they a shaker and a mover, you might want to salvage that relationship.
1: Oh Lord. All right. 833 talk to Didi.
4: That's 833-825-5233.
1: I need your advice. Help. It's Didi in the morning. Mo Bills, R&B, and throwbacks, 104.1 WDLT. 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All right, what do you say we check out the traffic and weather this morning? Here we go, WKRG News 5.
5: It's your right now traffic, and as we take a look at our traffic conditions around the Mobile area so far this morning, we're dealing with a lot of heavy traffic on I-10 eastbound between McDonald Road and Theodore Dawes Road. This is an accident that we mentioned earlier, and it looks like that is still causing some delays. So again, be careful there as you make your morning commute. In the meantime, we are looking pretty good as we make our way along I-65 as well as Airport Boulevard this morning. I-165 also looks pretty good, and we're in pretty good shape in both the Bankhead and the Wallace Tunnels, so we're not seeing anything there that should cause too many issues. I'm Stacy Knowles, right now traffic.
6: I'm meteorologist John Nodar with the News 5 First Alert Storm Team. Another sunny, warm, dry day today, a high near 90 degrees. Clear tonight with mid-60s, and tomorrow looks a lot like today. Wednesday brings change, a few showers and a lot of humidity. Then Thursday through the weekend, off and on showers and thunderstorms are likely.
7: Good morning, I'm Shimani Baker for WKRG News 5. A Bay Minette man is in the Baldwin County Jail this morning, charged with attempted murder. Police say 23-year-old Elijah Walker shot a 51-year-old woman in the back of the head yesterday in her driveway on Grove Street. She survived and is in stable condition. Police say the shooter and the victim were familiar with each other. The county commission has approved the 2027 budget with more than $106 million going towards public safety. That's nearly half of the budget. About $90 million will go toward county commission operations and other services. It also includes a 2.5% cost of living adjustment for employees. Work on Lakeview Drive in the Glen Lakes community in Foley is underway. The road will be closed in phases this week as crews remove old storm drain pipes in preparation for resurfacing. Daily closures will be from 8 a.m. to 4 p.m. For these stories and more, visit our website at WKRG.com. I'm Shimani Baker for WKRG News 5.
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1: Mobiles, R&B and throwbacks, 104.1 WDLT. All right, so we were talking about what do I do? You know, here is somebody that I know I'm close with, works with me, and this person now is telling people I don't pay my bills and I ain't paid them in 5 months. So I'm trying to figure out.
2: So y'all close, too.
1: Yeah, okay, we're close, right, and I don't know what to do. I don't know. Do I have a conversation? Does this warrant distancing myself forever? Like, I'm trying to figure this out. Hey, good morning. What do you think I should do? What's your advice?
3: My advice, DD, is... you got to cut them up and chop them up. It's your reputation that's on the line. Credit them in every way.
1: Discredit
3: them?
1: Make
3: it hard for them to... Yeah.
1: How do I do that?
3: Receipts. Bring out the receipts.
1: So what I got to do? I got to post the receipts or give them to people? What do you mean? How do I discredit?
3: Post it. Post them.
1: No.
3: It's 2026. Post them receipts. Show them where you paid your bills and you did that. And you can't just, you just can't just talk to them and discredit them. Chop them up.
1: Damn.
3: Leave them out. Hang them out to dry.
1: Oh.
2: Yeah, he said take it to hell.
1: Thank you. I know.
2: he said instantly. I ain't no talking to him or none of that. He said, take him to hell.
4: He said, throw them in that lava.
1: And let them burn.
4: The heads first.
1: Damn. All right. Good morning. Hi. Who's this?
5: This is Tabor.
1: Okay, Tabor, what can I do with this situation? Here is somebody, and we work together. I love this person, been working together for years. This person now and going out here and telling people, I ain't paying bills, I don't do that, lying on me. What do I do? Is this the end of the friendship? What do I salvage it? Do I walk away? What do I do?
5: Me personally, I believe that I end up having to walk away because the way that my mind is set up is that you lie on me, I'm going to want my lick back. And that's just the way my mind's set up. It's not worth it, but I'm trying to become a better person. And if you want to be a better person, it's best to just walk away, let bygones be bygones, and just move on.
2: So you saying that she shouldn't, like, confront her about it or nothing like that? She should basically just cut ties just instantly. That's what you saying?
5: I mean, if you do confront her, I mean, the worst case scenario is that you have to expect a lie. Because most people, their first instinct is to lie. They'll lie about it just because they're trying to keep the friendship.
1: Oh, wow.
5: I don't want to keep the friendship if you're going to lie about it. And I'm going to assume that you're going to lie about it before telling me the truth.
2: Right.
5: Because my friendship carries value.
2: Right.
5: And if my friendship carries value and weight, then I don't think that by you lying on me that you value our relationship and our friendship.
2: That's real.
1: Good point. Okay, so you're saying just end it. It's done. No working together. Cut ties.
5: I mean, you could try to confront him, but I don't think that you'll get the truth, not the whole truth.
2: Right. It seems like he's saying it, Bailey's going to be a waste of time to talk to him anyway. So
1: see, and that's
2: I get that.
1: I do too. That's what I was trying to say about, I have this other friend that I had an issue with.
2: Yo.
1: I just walked away. There's no need to have a discussion because I feel like you know what you did. And there's no need because guess what else I made up in my mind? We're done.
2: Right.
1: There's no need to have a conversation. Ain't going to save the friendship.
2: Which is true. I mean, if that's how you get closure, and that's how you get closure. But I think for your reputation, I think it would be worth having a conversation, especially if they were that close to you.
1: Yeah.
2: You know what I'm saying?
1: Yeah. All right. Hold on. Here's somebody else. Hey, good morning. Who's this?
6: This is Monique.
1: Okay. What do you think about this? I got a situation. There's somebody I'm very close to, love them dearly, work together, everything. Now the person that went out there and lied on me, told folks I ain't paid them in months. What do I do?
6: I would contact that person directly and say, hey, I heard from such and such that you're going around and I didn't pay you, but I just want to clear that up because according to my records, I paid you last Thursday, and just see what they say, because give them the benefit of the doubt. They may have actually forgotten, but if they didn't, then you know how to deal with them from this point going forward because they're a liar. But I would definitely reach out and see their point of view of why they're saying that.
1: Okay. All right. Well, somebody said when I reach out to find out why they said it, they're going to lie to me anyway.
2: Yeah.
1: It's going to be another lie.
6: If that's the case, you know not to deal with them on that level anymore.
2: Facts. Okay. Big facts.
1: All right. Thank you very much for your call. I appreciate it. Boy, this is interesting. So y'all hear what's going on. Yeah. Situation where somebody lying on me, y'all.
2: And that'd be the worst when it's right up under your nose type person, boy.
1: I know. And they're just lying. God. And you just be like, what happened? Yeah. So what do I do? How do I handle it? Do I cut that person off? Do I talk to them? Is it a wrap? Is the friendship done? Is the relationship done?
4: Yeah. I think the relationship is definitely scarred that y'all have, man. Yeah. And then, you know, I would like for you to confront that person and ask them what was the meaning behind that, man. But then, that conversation could go left as well.
2: Yeah.
4: It could go left as well.
2: You a Capricorn too, ain't you?
1: Mm-hmm.
2: Yeah.
1: Mm-hmm.
2: Y'all take loyalty very serious.
1: Yes, we do. Yeah. We do.
2: That's a serious conversation with y'all.
1: I know it. Yeah. And it is. And because I got to tell you something, I'm so loyal, it's sick sometimes.
2: Yeah.
1: When I rock with somebody, it'd be really for a long time, life almost.
2: Yeah.
1: And you got to do something real crazy for me to be like, I don't want to play with you no more.
2: Like the saying goes, if I cut with you, I'm stuck with you. Yeah. That's how y'all be feeling. So I get it.
1: Oh God, what do I do, y'all? Is it end? Is this the end of it for me and this person? Do I have a conversation? Do I just cut it off? What do? I need your advice. 833, talk to Dee Dee.
4: That's 833-825-5233.
1: It's Dee Dee in the morning.
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1: All right, so listen. So we were talking about the situation that's going on. I need your advice. I got somebody in there out here lying on me, and we good people. We like each other. We, you know, and they lying on me.
2: Be lying on me. That's on me, baby.
1: Yep. They lying on me, and they're telling folks I ain't paying bills, I ain't doing this, I'm doing that. I'm like, why are you lying on me? So I'm trying to figure out, is this the end of the friendship? Is it the end of our working relationship when somebody lies on you? Is that it, or do you have a conversation and keep it moving? Hey, hi, who's this?
3: Ariana,
1: tell me, how do you handle this? Is it the end of the working relationship or anything? Is it worth that, or do you just have a conversation and keep it moving? Which one?
3: I think you should have a conversation and keep it moving.
1: Really? Okay.
3: I think it's as simple as that, really. Mm-hmm.
1: It's not that big of a deal to you? You don't think that people lying on your reputation and telling folks you won't pay your bills and this, that, that's not worthy?
3: That's why the conversation is worth it. Mm-hmm. Right. You have the conversation and you know how to move forward. Instead of thinking, going back and forth about it, just have the conversation.
1: Right.
3: See how it goes. Mm-hmm. And then you know how to move forward.
4: Let me ask you this. What if after they had a conversation, the person apologizes and they like, you know what, I'm sorry, you were right, I was wrong. Would you continue to work with them, or would you distance yourself after that? Because they did admit they was wrong.
3: I think you have to know where your line is. Hmm. You know, only you can know where your line is. If you see that while you're working with that person and you're not really feeling it, then you'll know where to go from there.
4: Okay.
1: Yeah. All right. Thank you for your call.
4: A lot of depending on intuition.
1: It
4: you
1: sure
4: know what
1: is.
4: I'm saying?
3: Yeah.
4: Sure, yeah, I feel you.
1: All right. Thank you. Thank you so much for your call. I appreciate it. Hey, good morning. Who's this?
5: Portia,
1: what do I do? What would you do in a situation like this? You're out here. You're trying to keep everything right. You're doing what you need to do. You know, handling your business, paying folks, doing this. You know what I mean? Like, you're trying to be this businesswoman, and all of a sudden somebody comes out and they start lying on you, telling folks, well, they don't pay their bills and they don't do this and do that. What would you do? Do you still work or?
5: I think you should first. I'm really big on no gray areas.
1: Mm-hmm.
5: So you're never going to know I don't mess with you, because if I don't mess with you, I'll mind you knowing I'll mess with you.
1: Mm.
5: And I'm going to tell you why I'll mess with you. So then when we see each other, we don't got to worry about if we don't speak, because we're not.
1: Right.
5: So I think you should, A, send the person a message. Hey, I heard you saying XYZ. Here's my proof that that's not true. Leave the door open for them to respond, because what most people do, they screenshot.
4: Right.
5: The next time you run into somebody that says, oh, they said Dee Dee didn't pay her bills. Oh, well, here's where I addressed it, and this was their response.
4: Because
5: they're either going to respond to you and lie blatantly to your face, or they're going to respond to you and make up some BS.
1: Mm.
5: But either way it goes, you have it for your records.
1: I like that. Now, I like that, because you write, pull up them receipts, be like, oh, no, here it is, and here it is.
5: Yeah, here it is. And go ahead and leave it. And I'm not into back and forth, so it wouldn't be like a...
1: Right.
5: Oh, hey, did you say this? I already know you said it, because everybody's not lying on you.
1: Right.
4: No.
1: Right.
4: One thing black folks will do is keep some receipts.
1: I like that.
4: Man, I'm talking about they will keep some receipts.
1: I got receipts
5: back to 2012.
1: Me too. Girl, well, wait. She may have me beat.
4: Yeah, 2012?
1: Mine go back to 2022.
4: Damn.
5: No, not me. No.
1: Damn.
5: You can never.
4: You
5: say
4: you got receipts since 2012?
5: 2012.
4: Damn. Portia
5: I've been having an iPhone since the iPhone 2.
4: I feel say you got some of your messages on a beeper, don't you? I'm
1: about to say. A pager?
4: A pager. Portia say, I done printed out some of my receipts.
1: She said, and did.
4: In a folder.
1: Thank you so much for your call. We appreciate you. All right. Hey, listen, I appreciate all the calls this morning, too, though. Boy.
4: I think you know what you got to do,
1: man. I think
4: I
1: do, too.
4: Yeah,
1: but I like what she said. I'm going to do some receipts.
4: Yeah, you got to.
1: I
4: got to
1: have receipts.
4: Got to, yeah.
1: So I'll be posting those receipts on my Instagram. You can see it all at Dee Dee in the Morning. Mo Bills, R&B, and throwbacks, 104.1 WDLT.

0: All right, y'all. Good morning. It's WDLT. It's Didi in the Morning with Trey G and comedian JJ Williamson. Did y'all hear what's going on with Future's baby girl? Did y'all hear this story about Future's daughter? Yeah. It's the saddest story I've seen in a long time. Let's get into it, y'all. Here we go.
1: Let her cook.
2: 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Woo. Only on Didi in the Morning.
0: Before we get to that, hey, Atlanta, let's talk about this. All right, the MARTA employee. This MARTA employee got a little extra money in that paycheck. Spent it. Now they want the money back. Nah, take a listen.
3: In April, MARTA says an employee who cleans train stations was errantly paid $620,000 in overtime pay that they did not earn. But the error was not caught until July. And now 5 months later, that money still has not been returned. MARTA said they filed a civil lawsuit to get the $620,000 back. They do have a legal shot. MARTA would have to go through collections to try and get the money back or comparable assets.
4: Oh, mm-mm. Wow.
0: Comparable assets?
4: What you buy for $600,000?
0: A house,
5: dang.
0: A car,
4: yeah.
0: A flat screen TV,
4: dang.
0: A new dining table,
4: a high rise.
0: Bedroom set, yeah.
4: They
0: a condo.
4: Take everything, damn.
0: Mm-hmm.
5: Some rims.
0: Yeah, a Louis Vuitton bag, yeah. Some Gucci shoes.
4: Boy, they go get that $600,000 piece by piece.
0: I ain't done. Hold on. A Versace robe.
4: Damn.
0: a new Cuban link chain.
4: Usher Chris Brown tickets.
0: That too. That's what happened with this.
5: A hair piece.
0: Yeah, that's where that $620,000
4: is. Yeah.
0: Good luck trying to get that back.
4: I've heard that happen with companies before, but I'm always scared of that. Because then when you spend it, you still got to get that back. They're going to want their money.
0: Yeah.
4: They going to catch
0: but
4: that.
0: But I feel like that's on them. And I think that you should
5: get mad
0: at the accounting department or something. But at that point, that's a come up. Leave
4: it
0: alone.
4: That's wild, man.
0: You can't
4: that happened
0: it.
4: At the radio station one time.
0: Oh, did it?
4: Somebody asked me, what should they do? I was like, I wouldn't spend it if I was you. Don't go Young Miami with that check just yet. Yeah, you better hold on.
0: All right, this is the saddest story I've seen. A lot of people are talking about it online. Future's daughter.
4: Oh, gosh.
0: Trying to make music, and I guess she went into the studio talking about she wanted to make music with her dad.
4: Yeah, when I seen this, I said, damn. Didi got a point.
0: Yeah.
4: Future is going viral right now because his daughter was actually in the studio with her mom, Eliza Rain. The daughter was basically saying that she was supposed to do a song with Future, but daddy flaked on her.
6: So Rain in the studio, huh?
7: Yeah.
6: So what we doing in the studio? You don't know.
8: You don't know.
7: I think.
8: You ready?
7: Yes.
8: All right, sure. but look, so we know your mom supports your career, right? Well, the career that you want to have. What about your daddy? Is he down with you doing music?
7: He's all right.
8: He's all right?
7: He said he's going to do music with me, but he never did.
8: So how does it make you feel? Like, if he told you he was going to help you and he ain't do it yet?
7: Mad.
8: So let me tell you something. So success makes people reinvest.
7: First, I told him that I'm going in the studio, and that made him want to do the song with me.
8: Oh, yeah?
7: He's an artist.
8: And what's his name?
7: Future.
8: Period.
4: Why they put that little girl up today?
0: That's what people are mad at. Some people online, they were like, this is sad on so many levels. They say, why they got this daughter out here like this in public?
4: Yeah.
0: Talking about private things, they said. People are all saying they feel like it was set up.
4: That's why him and the mama don't get along right there.
0: Yeah, he don't like this baby mama. He don't like her at all.
4: At all, man.
0: Man.
4: Maybe he intends on doing the song with her. He just been busy. You know, daddy working. I got to support all them kids, the lifestyle, all this stuff. Never mind.
0: I hear you.
4: Never mind.
5: Yeah.
0: All right. Where is Russell Wilson when you need him?
4: Russell,
5: right.
0: come rescue another one of Future's kids he don't take care of. Come on, Russell.
4: Stop
0: we need
4: it.
0: You.
4: Stop this.
0: Sierra, let him go help this baby too. Please, Sierra, let him go. We need help. Finally, we got to talk about Savannah James. Anybody see this? I guess Savannah and her friend are out here. You know, they do business together.
4: Yo.
0: But they were saying, I guess Savannah James and her were on a flight. JJ, why was Savannah in first class and her friend was in coach? And everybody's talking about it.
9: When I say that friendship and money, what comes up for you immediately? We talk about this a lot because there's two different lifestyles that exist.
0: Mm-hmm.
9: Like, we're not delusional to that. And I think Savannah has accommodated where I'm at. So, like, if we want to go away, I can't just be like, all right, we're going away tomorrow, because I'm on a budget sometimes.
8: A budget? Yes.
9: So we're plotting and planning.
0: Yeah.
9: You know, we're planning out. Like, we don't just show up at Fashion Week of. Like, we don't move like that, even though people think we do. And I think accommodating, like, even if we're going on the same trip, I don't feel the need to be in first, because that's not in my budget. Like, so we always laugh about it, and we actually talked about it on our pod about it. And people were very critical of her being in first and me being in business mm-hmm. and me going up to first and getting in her bed and watching a movie. They was like offended.
4: I do feel like a first class ticket, bro. Like, you can buy two of them. One for me, one for you type deal.
0: Your husband make a lot of money, baby. Yeah, he's almost worth a billion.
5: But you don't want to get her to feel like that's going to be the norm.
0: Or like she's obligated to do it.
5: You're obligated to do that all the time. So let me jump it off at the from the jump. You're going to be in business, so I'll let you know that I'm not going to be accommodating you just because you feel like I got it.
4: Maybe it's the woman, too. Maybe it's the friend as well. Maybe she just got pride to where, like, she like, I don't want you to pay for me.
0: Maybe.
4: Pay for myself.
0: But I couldn't be Savannah's friend. Be like, girl, you in first class?
4: Shut up.
0: Me, too. Can you get me up there? Can you at least upgrade me? I know you got points.
4: Oh, Lord. I know you got points.
0: You got to. You and your husband fly a lot.
5: I tear that flight up. We won't nobody go nowhere.
4: Right.
0: God dang it. All right, listen, coming up, we got $1,000 for you next. It's Dee Dee in the morning. Turning up the morning. Mobile's R&B and throwbacks, 104.1 WDOT. 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Here we go, WKRG News 5.
10: It's your right now traffic, and overall we're in pretty good shape on most of the major roadways around the Mobile area so far this morning. Taking a look at I-10, I-65, and I-165, we're looking pretty good there. We did have an earlier crash on I-10 eastbound, but it looks like that has been cleared, so that's no longer an issue. So right now it looks like traffic moving pretty smoothly through there. We're also looking good on both the Bayway and the Causeway. You're still looking at roughly a 10 to 12 minute commute across the bay as you make your way to and from Baldwin County. I'm Stacy Knowles, right now traffic.
11: I'm meteorologist John Nodar with the News 5 First Alert Storm Team. Another sunny, warm, dry day today, a high near 90 degrees, clear tonight with mid-60s, and tomorrow looks a lot like today. Wednesday brings change, a few showers and a lot of humidity. Then Thursday through the weekend, off and on showers and thunderstorms are likely.
12: Good morning, I'm Shimani Baker for WKRG News 5. A Bay Minette man is in the Baldwin County Jail this morning, charged with attempted murder. Police say 23-year-old Elijah Walker shot a 51-year-old woman in the back of the head yesterday in her driveway on Grove Street. She survived and is in stable condition. Police say the shooter and the victim were familiar with each other. The County Commission has approved the 2027 budget with more than $106 million going towards public safety. That's nearly half of the budget. About $90 million will go toward county commission operations and other services. It also includes a 2.5% cost of living adjustment for employees. Work on Lakeview Drive in the Glen Lakes community in Foley is underway. The road will be closed in phases this week as crews remove old storm drain pipes in preparation for resurfacing. Daily closures will be from 8 a.m. to 4 p.m. For these stories and more, visit our website at WKRG.com. I'm Shimani Baker for WKRG. RG News 5.
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0: 104.1 WDLT has your chance to win $1,000. Play the $1,000 mini game with Didi in the morning. All right, y'all, good morning. It's WDLT. It is Didi in the morning. It is Tuesday. Looking for Trey G right now to find out what's trending with Trey.
4: Hey, so Jay-Z is trending. You know, the lady who accused Jay-Z of sexual assault came out the other day and said that she completely made up and fabricated the story. She's never met Jay-Z a day in her life. Well, now Jay-Z is asking a court of appeals to revive an extortion and defamation case against the attorney that was representing her formerly, Tony Busby. He pretty much is saying that Tony Busby them coerced the woman into coming up with these allegations and making up all of these false claims, and now he wants the appeals court to revive the extortion and defamation case and pay him some money.
0: Okay.
4: Pay him some money.
0: Anybody see 50 Cent hanging out with Tony Busby?
4: Oh, no.
0: At a house party in Houston?
4: Word?
0: Yep. I mean, posted up, pictured, had his arm around him, smiling like he got some info.
4: Yeah, 50, yeah, I can see that.
0: Yeah.
4: Him and Jay-Z don't get along.
0: Exactly.
4: Well,
0: so, I thought that was kind of interesting. Him posted up with Tony Busby.
4: No, very interesting.
0: All right. Hey, listen, we got cash this morning. We got enough cash for you so you can put down and go on that trip with us on the One Voyage Cruise. How's that?
5: Yeah.
0: $1,000. Play our $1,000 minute game, all right, at 833. Talk to Didi.
4: That's 833-825-5233.
0: It's Didi in the morning. Mo Bills, R&B, and throwbacks, 104.1 WDLT.
1: Yeah. Oh, yeah. We're gonna do this.

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0: Mobile's R&B and Throwbacks, 104.1 WDLT. Guys, first, good morning. It's Dee Dee in the morning. I need to talk to everybody. I need to talk to the guys here in the studio, and I need to talk to all of our friends and family listening this morning.
1: Okay.
0: All right. So, you know, we all watch, what was that show that we all watch? Is it Squid Games?
1: Oh, yeah.
0: Y'all have seen Squid Games, right?
2: Uh-huh.
0: Where these people, they get to go in, and then now they get captured, and it's really life or death about winning some money. And haven't we seen a lot of shows like this? You have Squid Games. What's another show that we've seen similar to this? Where they've, I think I've seen one where the rich people had the poor people running through a maze, and they were shooting them and looking for y'all. Seen that one?
1: Yeah, I've seen that one on
0: what
1: Tubi.
0: What is that one?
1: I forgot what the name
0: was.
1: Wait,
0: hold on a second. It was on what?
1: I believe it was on Tubi. That was, this might be another one where they was in like the safari.
0: Yes.
1: Yeah.
0: What's wrong, JJ?
2: I feel like if they on Tubi, then they were using real guns then.
0: That was a real story.
1: Shut up.
2: Yeah, real story. Yeah.
0: Hey, that wasn't fiction, Dre.
1: It's a documentary.
2: Yeah, I shoot them.
1: It's a documentary.
2: I shoot
1: them. Shut up.
0: On Tubi, they just shooting. Okay,
2: they just shooting.
0: For real. Well, let me tell you the reason why I'm telling y'all this. I got a problem now. Mm. So somebody sent me something, and I don't know if I should go. Now, I understand you guys hear me on the radio. People listen to some of the stuff. I'm a conspiracy theorist, you know, all of that kind of stuff.
1: Big one.
0: I read all of that, you know, weird stuff. I believe in aliens, you know, this and that. Well, I got an invitation.
1: Uh-oh.
0: And I don't know if I should go. I'm really scared of this invitation.
1: Mm.
0: Okay?
1: Mm-hmm.
0: First of all, it's an Evite, which means that somebody did the Evites to me, or somebody did this. So this ain't from no company.
1: Right.
0: Right? If it's an Evite.
1: Personal.
0: It's a personal, isn't it?
1: Yeah.
0: Man, okay, hold on, guys. Wait, I got to tell you real quick about the invitation. So it says Phantom Ranch, the immersive true crime experience. And it just says, you have been personally selected to experience something unlike any traditional event.
1: Sound like slavery to me.
0: Oh, God. It says, Phantom Ranch, the true crime experience, please RSVP.
1: Yep.
0: And then it says, details provided upon RSVP. Nowhere it's going to be. They will not give you the location. They won't tell you a time. They're not telling you anything until you RSVP.
1: Uh-oh.
0: Now, for me, I went, hold on a second. I ain't going to no ranch that you ain't telling me where it's located. You ain't telling me no directions, no address. Like, would you guys go to this event is well, all I'm asking.
1: Ooh.
0: Because I even got out there and they captured me and I'm stuck somewhere in some la-la land, like in some, you know, the rich people are chasing me and I got to get out.
1: Yeah.
2: So once you do the RSVP, then you get all the information you need?
0: Yeah, details provided only upon you RSVP and that you showing up.
2: Oh, you know what? I will RSVP just to get the info, and then I decide then if I'm going to go or not.
1: At that point, yeah.
0: I don't know.
1: This sounds like, you remember that movie, I think you was kind of alluding to it a minute ago, Escape Room?
0: Yes.
1: It sounded kind of like Escape Room.
0: Okay.
1: What they did was they sent the Evite to everybody who was really good at Escape Room.
0: See?
1: They invited them to this one place, and then once they got them there, some bad things started.
0: That's what I'm trying to figure out.
1: Yeah.
0: I'm going, should I go? It's almost like, have you ever seen this, it could be, I've been watching all these movies on Netflix. Anybody ever see that movie where they went to eat at some restaurant, some man, some chef, and everybody got killed?
1: The menu. I love that movie.
0: Okay. Mm. See, this is what I'm afraid of. Are they trying to get me somewhere where now I'm held captive?
1: Right.
0: I can't get out. Either they're chasing me or it's something, because they said it is a true crime experience.
1: Yeah, and I've heard of these before, but normally when I hear them, they're not at a ranch. They like at a theater.
0: Thank you.
1: They might be at an auditorium or something like that. I ain't never heard of no ranch now.
0: Now, how you feel, Trey? Would you go now?
1: That sounds like a lot of land.
0: Yeah.
1: They got my ancestors
0: right.
1: Like that back
0: Thank
1: in the
0: you. Okay. That's why I'm going, do I go?
1: They got my ancestors like that back in the day. I don't know, Dee Dee.
0: Yeah. They know I like all this stuff. They trying to bamboozle me. They know I like alien stuff and
1: right.
0: Conspiracy theories and all of this.
1: Right.
0: You ain't getting me out there on some Phantom Ranch.
1: I'm gonna throw you a no. I'm gonna throw you a no. I wouldn't do it.
2: I would say yes. Go try it, Dee Dee.
0: I promise y'all. Is this not crazy though?
1: Do you know who the Evite
0: is? I don't know who the Evite came from, y'all. It's
2: damn.
0: A ghost Evite. It said my name, Dee Dee McGuire. It said in an exclusive invitation, step inside Phantom Ranch, private location.
1: Yo. I'm going to tell you this. There's another movie called The Invitation where everybody received the same invitation to a dinner. And then when they got them there, it was some nefarious things going on.
0: See? Then I've already did. Thank you, Trey. I made up my mind. I ain't going.
1: I'm with you on this one.
0: I ain't going.
1: I'm with you on this one.
2: I'm not going. Oh, scaredy cat.
0: Remember one time I got an invitation where they wanted me to come and it was some kind of a sex party?
1: Oh, yeah.
0: I don't know how these folks got my email. I don't know what happened.
1: Yeah, I know how.
0: I don't understand.
2: Me too.
1: Freaky dude.
0: All right. Anyways, just wanted to share another invitation with everyone. And no, I am not going. Thank you, Mr. Phantom Ranch.
1: Well, forward it to JJ. He want to go.
0: I know it. Bye-bye, JJ. Bye-bye.
2: I'm going. I'm. Hey, y'all going to get an email from me saying, well.
0: It was good to know you.
2: It was good to know y'all. Well.
0: All right. All right, y'all. It's DD in the morning. Turning up the morning. Mobile's R&B and throwbacks. 104.1 WDLT.
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Apple Explosion with Fred Hammond at 6 p.m. at Ladd People Stadium. Praise up with Fred Hammond. Then Friday, October 2nd, is the HBCU Fest. It's Shuvie, baby. Juvenile. And your boy Webby turning up at Ladd People Stadium starting 6 p.m. And then Saturday, the football game is on the field. It's going down. Featuring the Alabama A&M Bulldogs getting it on with the Jackson State Tigers. Ladd People Stadium, 6 p.m. And in the stands is the Sonic Boom and the Marching Maroon in White. 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
2: Hey, it's Didi in the morning, and I got Trey G and comedian J.J. Williamson here with me. Before we get to the $1,000 minute game, because we are going to play that and give somebody $1,000 a chance to win it here in just a second, they came out with a list of items that people buy but rarely use. You guys think you can name one of them? They said they start to collect dust. We do not use it. We buy them, but we never use them. What's one item you all think that people buy and they never use?
3: Buy and never use. Yep.
4: Batteries.
2: The number one thing is going to get you.
3: Bed sheets?
2: No, these are items in your home. Some people will buy them.
3: Yeah, bed sheets.
2: Damn, you ain't using bed sheets?
3: Well, not them new ones. You just keep using the same ones.
2: Yeah. Can't believe y'all don't get it. Guess what they said the number one thing is? A treadmill.
3: I
2: got one.
3: Still did this.
2: I got a treadmill, and then I had to sell it, and then I ended up getting an elliptical, and I don't use that either.
4: Damn,
3: yeah,
4: I just collected.
2: Just collected. Well, we put, and I have a bike. I remember I told you the husband tried to get me a Peloton, but he didn't want to pay the Peloton price, so he got me a mixed bike. And when you get on it and you go too fast, it makes noise and it shakes.
3: Right. Oh Lord,
4: damn.
2: He didn't want to pay the Peloton price.
3: Well, got a real motor in it, though.
2: Yeah,
4: okay, right.
3: Damn, you got a V4 in there.
4: Tell you, how can you get the oil chain?
3: You got a full cylinder,
4: right?
2: Coming in at number two, they said this: waffle makers. People buy waffle makers and you never use it.
3: Oh yeah,
4: I got one. I started using it, but I haven't used it in a while.
2: Ready?
4: Now.
2: Here's another one. They said people do this: foot spas and never use it.
4: Oh, yeah,
3: people be wanting them too. They be wanting them bad.
2: Yep.
3: You ain't gonna use it.
2: Yep. And then they also said this: travel pillows are on the list. People buy those and then never take them back when they go to
4: the
2: airport.
4: I never tried using them anyway.
2: There you go. All right, let's get into the game, y'all. Here we go.
5: Want a grand? Get it done in 60 seconds.
6: 60 seconds.
5: A minute to win it with the $1,000 minute game. A Didi in the morning exclusive.
2: Well, hello, is this Jerome?
7: Yeah, what's up with it, DD?
2: What's up with
4: it? What's up with it, then, Jerome?
7: Y'all already know what's happening.
4: Man,
7: what's
4: ain't nothing, man. Just chilled out.
7: Already, man.
4: You ready to get this money?
7: Man. Oh, man, come on with it. Yeah.
2: Let's go. Let me spin the wheel. Let's go.
8: DG. JJ from the SIP.
9: Trey G.
8: JJ from the SIP. $20 bonus.
4: Hey, yeah, man. We got an extra dub for you, man. You ready?
7: Come on with it.
4: Man, let's get it. Now, look, if y'all know the answer, please say pass. We got time. We're going to come back to it. Let's get this early morning money. Here we go. Out of the four seasons of the year, which is your favorite?
7: Winter.
4: Okay, what's your least favorite?
7: Fall.
4: I ain't mad at it. What rapper government name is Rodarius Marcel Green?
7: Rick Ross.
4: What year?
7: Wrong way.
4: All right, there it is. What year did the first episode of Different World was released?
7: Ooh,
4: If someone's birthday is July 7th, what is their zodiac?
7: Oh, they're a Cancer.
4: There it is. How old is Kevin Durant?
7: 31, 32, 33, 34, 35. 36, 37.
4: There it is. What is the capital of Alabama?
7: Oh, Alabama, Montgomery.
4: There it is. Who on the morning show enjoys a good CBD? Me or DD?
7: JJ. DD.
4: There it is. What's this movie? What line is it? Dr. Richard Kimbo.
2: Okay, you lost it. Seven out of eight. Guess what? You got 7 out of 8.
4: Yeah.
3: I bet.
4: Yeah.
2: You're rolling.
4: You're rolling.
2: The only thing that you missed, because y'all didn't get to 9 or 10, but the only thing that you missed was this one. What year did the first episode of A Different World release? 1987.
7: Yeah.
4: 87. Yeah.
2: 87. So, Jerome, you got 7 out of the 8. You're going to get $10 every correct answer. We added up. That is $70. Throw in that extra $20. $90.
4: Hey, yeah.
3: All right.
2: $90. Jerome, do me a favor. Tell everybody the show that gave you a shot at that $1,000.
7: Y'all already know DD in the morning.
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4: November the 3rd, we have an opportunity to elect the first African-American to the U.S. Senate from Alabama. Why does this matter? Because we need to make sure that our voices are heard and that our votes count within the state of Alabama. There are about 619,000 infrequent voters in the state of Alabama. And if we can increase the voter turnout in November, we have a real opportunity to win this seat. Edward West, the best candidate for United States Senate.
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0: Triple Explosion with Fred Hammond at 6 p.m. at Ladd People Stadium. Praise up with Fred Hammond. Then Friday, October 2nd, is the HBCU Fest. It's Juvie, baby. Juvenile. And your boy Webby turning up at Ladd People Stadium starting 6 p.m. And then Saturday, the football game is on the field. It's going down. Featuring the Alabama A&M Bulldogs getting it on with the Jackson State Tigers. Ladd People Stadium, 6 p.m. And in the stands is the Sonic Boom and the Marching Maroon in White. 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

0: access to three major events. Starting Thursday, October 1st, it's the Gospel Explosion with Fred Hammond at 6 p.m. at Ladd People's Stadium. Up with Fred Hammond. Then Friday, October 2nd is the HBCU Fest. 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

0: 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Starting Thursday, October 1st, it's the Gospel Explosion with Fred Hammond. At 6 p.m. at Lad People Stadium. Get your praise up with Fred Hammond. Then, Friday, October 2nd, the HBCU Fest. It's Juvie, baby. Juvenile. And your boy, Webby, turning up at Lad People Stadium, starting 6 p.m. And then, Saturday, October 3rd, the football game is on the field. It's going down. Featuring the Jackson State Tigers, getting it on with the Alabama A&M Bulldogs. Lad People Stadium, 6 p.m. And in the stands, it's the Sonic Boom of the South. And the marching maroon and white. 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
7: November the 3rd, we have an opportunity to elect the first African-American to the U.S. Senate from Alabama. Why does this matter? Because we need to make sure that our voices are heard and that our votes count within the state of Alabama. There are about 619,000 infrequent voters in the state of Alabama. 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Edward West, the best candidate for the United States Senate.
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0: I'm Attorney Everett West, Democratic nominee for the United States Senate. I'm a business owner who has built and operated my own law practice since September of 2000. I've served as a judge, a prosecutor, and a public defender, always advocating for people and working to make sure everyone is treated fairly under the law. Now I am asking for your vote to serve Alabama and the United States Senate. This election is about more than politics. It's about history. If you're not registered to vote, I'm asking you to register today. I'm Everett West.
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1: I don't need to hear anything from anybody. 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Just play the game one way. You hit a ball in the gap, run. 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

0: are what you are, and it's hard for you to be anything else. 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Well, now I got you. 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
2: You're inside the Sweat Hotel. Who am I speaking to?
3: Tina.
2: Hey, Tina. How you doing, boo?
3: I'm fine. How are you?
2: I'm great. 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
3: Your Body's Calling Me by R. Kelly.
2: Your Body, and why is that?
3: Can I say it on the air?
2: Oh, go ahead, baby. I can edit it.
3: Oh, that's when I had my first demo for that song.
2: Oh, that's when you had your first one. I was like, okay.
3: And I did get pregnant after that song.
2: Also, won't you just say you got pregnant? Because that's your favorite baby making song, because you got pregnant off of that song.
3: Yes.
2: Thank you so much for checking in. I appreciate that. All right.
3: Thank you.
2: All right. Bye-bye.

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1: This is Gwen.
0: Hey, Gwen, how's everything?
1: I'm good. Your topic for tonight?
0: Okay, what's your favorite baby making song and why?
1: Make it last forever by Keith Sweat.
0: Why is that?
1: Because I've always been in love with Keith Sweat.
0: Okay. All right, Gwen.
1: Okay.
0: Thank you for checking in. I appreciate that.
1: Right. 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
1: You ever had a moment where you just couldn't get someone off your mind? 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And by the way, it's time to apologize. 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Nobody but you.